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0: 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I'm a complete individualist, I'm against communism, capitalism, fascism, Nazism. I'm against everything and everybody. I hate my fellow man, and he hates me. I've often wondered what it would be like to be happy 24 hours a day.
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0: dispatch those in. We're gonna rock this thing. Ain't even a flow no more. Once again, it's a celebration. Yo, it's a celebration.
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1: 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We don't always get to do it, but we thought we'd do it here for you this evening. It's a song by a cat named Matt Nathanson. It's called Come On Get Higher.